at Pop Instincts. Not many artists can pull that off. Billy Idol with White Wedding. He was recently honored with a Lifetime Achievement Award at this year's AMAs, which is the American Music Awards. 50-year career and still rocking. Congratulations, Billy. Playing the biggest rock and roll anthems and more. 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

0: Adams, right here on Medi One.
1: That's the classic version of Somebody by me, Brian Adams. Thanks for checking out my radio show. You know, one of the great things about playing live music is hearing a crowd take over the song. And I mean singing it. Sometimes they sing so loud, you could barely hear yourself. And honestly, those are the best moments as a songwriter. For the Scorpions, it's probably this song,

This is Bryan Adams on Medi One, every Saturday from 10 p.m. As a musician, you learn pretty quickly who the great players are. Long before American band Toto became famous, these guys already had a reputation as some of the best musicians in the business. They spent years in studios backing up other artists like Aretha Franklin, Boss Skaggs, Jackson Browne. Then they finally put the spotlight on themselves with this first single. It blew me away at the time and it blows me away now. Here's Toto with Hold the Line.

0: I used to think about immature things. 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Are you gonna call me like you said you would? Is this really your real phone number?
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It must be a Gemini moon, cause we about to go half. Mistakenly, nobody been in a bag, but how many?

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Sounded like congratulations, sir. It is a girl. 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

0: ميديا إفريقيا لكل الأجيال، صوت لإفريقيا.
1: By the wayside, like everyone else. I hate you, I hate you, I hate you, but I was just kidding myself. Or every moment I start to replace, 'cause now that you're gone, all I hear are the words I was needing to say.

that song because it relates to something really important. You can be confused and hopeful, lost and optimistic, but a lot of life happens somewhere in the middle. Speaking of one thing leading to another, here's The Fix on Bryan Adams Radio. Like how he did that?

Radio right here on Medi One. Next up, we got Huey Lewis in the news. One of the nicest guys you'll ever meet was Huey. A voice that just cut through, and the band had a way of making every track feel so good. Total hitmakers.

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A love song and a rock song. That's how Matchbox 20's Rob Thomas describes this next one from them. But if you think about it, isn't that what most rock songs are about? Love and rock.

This is Brian Adams on Medi One. Up next is a song that, according to Mark Knopfler from Dire Straits, almost didn't make the album. The band just wasn't sure it fit. Now, I can remember when I was making the album Reckless, Clear Mountain, who was helping make the record with me, said, "Hey man, do you have one more song?" I said, "Yeah, I got this song, but I'm not sure about it." And I played it for the band, and it ended up being this song called Run to You. Anyway, we'll play that another time. Right now, here's Dire Straits with Walk of Life.

Take a walk with me. There are no dreams on Blue Street, just what came to be. Took your daydream to the dealer. Close your eyes

0: stemme. Ojeke, tjello, ojeke, tjowo, ojeke, ojeke, ojeke.
1: Hey yo, I'm not even gonna lie. I used to call myself an ugly you, but I'm not even an ugly you.